never. Aaron Goodvin on Country 106.7. Good morning. I'm Sharon Church in for Dara Curry. It is now time for Birthday Club. Let's take a look at some celebrity birthdays for today. Cody Johnson turns 39 years old. And I pity the fool, Mr. T is 74 years old today. Now let's take a look at some local celebrities. No birthdays today. No, that's a shame. However, we've got a lot of birthdays for tomorrow and Saturday. So we're going to jump ahead to Saturday.

Tony, 6 months later on Country 106.7. Good morning, I'm Sharon Church in for Derek Curry. If you're looking for something to do over the weekend, you got to check out the first ever Artist Next Door Arts Festival. We'll chat more about that after Riley Green. Here's Change My Mind.

0: Still looking for weekend plans? The Weyburn Firefighters Association is hosting their Ignite the Night Firefighter Cabaret this Saturday at the Exhibition Hall. And yes, there are still tickets available. It's their biggest fundraiser of the year, helping support firefighter training, equipment, and ongoing programs right here in our community. 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
11: Cloudy skies for today with a good chance of showers this afternoon and risk of a thunderstorm and a high of 16 degrees. Showers with a risk of a thunderstorm early this evening and a low of 6. Cloudy skies tomorrow, good chance of showers in the morning into the afternoon along with a risk of a thunderstorm, high 17, and sunshine and a high of 23 on Saturday. 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

Megan Patrick, safe place to break. Good afternoon. I'm Sharon Church. Megan Maroney, beautiful things up ahead. But first, here's Shannon Doa. Next to you, next to me.

May 21st. The kids have been getting ready for school for the past 9 months. And yet, every morning they act like they've never done it a day in their life.